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0: Yeah, I'm going to let Jeremy talk in the background because we're about to gear up to get on board the Rocket Ship Connection.
2: I heard your show this morning.
0: Oh, yeah.
2: You and homegirl Tina, you naughty, naughty ladies. Erica Blue got a bomb show. She's real informative. She get the phone calls. She on the move. She all around the bay. It's your boy Ant Doggy Dog at Ozcat Radio.
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4: What up, though? This big Snoop D-O-double-G with my girl Erica Blizzo. And you know how we dizzle.
0: I
4: love my nephew
0: this.
4: Behind the kids, I mean, what up, babe? You know how we do it from the Bay to LA. Ain't nothing to it but to do it. Y'all be smooth. Charge.
5: Yeah. What's up? This is Dwayne Wiggs. It's Tony Hunt. Tony.
0: Yeah, I'm going to buzz that out. Yo, you're getting on board the Rocket Ship Connection. Yeah, we're running on fumes and only on vibes. And that is to say, I got a laptop, but also got time to fill in from where there's no more, like, energy. Oh man, this whole day's been hot, but I want to go cool off. And as you're tuned into this broadcast here on board the Rocket Ship Connection, this is your captain speaking. I'm operating on paper and phone calls for this first 15 minutes. And as you are aware, I mean what I say. So some of the flyers here in front of me include what's happening at two spots downtown. I got them right here in front of me. It's at the Odd Fellas. I'm telling you about this place called the Odd Fellas. Well, it's pronounced Odd Fellows. According to those that say Vallejo instead of Vallejo. As you know, downtown Vallejo is one of the greatest spots to get those things you've been missing out on. What is happening? What is happening there is a grand ballroom showing of the music of Duke Ellington, Vallejo Swings, 9-piece band, one night only, with Nick Rossi and his orchestra, the Jazzopaters. It's how you mispronounce it that's funny, but it's literally pronounced Jazzopaters, as in the fathers of jazz. And if you knew what jazz meant, you'd be rolling along with me. Music and dancing is tonight. Whoa, I've been in there. The Odd Fellows is cool. It is happening. It's hip. It is also really cool in there. Like, they got this rock wall kind of sheeting. Like, it's cooling you off right when you walk in and you feel good. I'm just telling you where to go if you want to get out of the heat, but that's where I'm going. Music and dancing tonight, 7 to 10 p.m. tonight for a 9-piece orchestra, $20 admission. I can't even go wrong by telling you about this at the Grand Ballroom. It is the tallest building in the historic center of what is called the Arts Entertainment District. It's a community benefit district of downtown Vallejo. And as you're aware, it's a lot happening. But if I go on further, it's because I got to swing on to the other occasions, which is about that time to be calling in. If you all have any information, call me. I'm telling you something. Somebody out there knows where we're at on the airwaves, broadcasting on to all you out there listening, because y'all know that you've been missing out on some things. And coming up, just down the street from the Odd Fellows, there's a different spot. But you know what? I got to report it one more time. Nick Rossi and the Jazzopaters play the music of Duke Ellington with a 9-piece band, only at the Odd Fellows, the Grand Ballroom. I'm swinging with that. That is phenomenal. I always love those bands that really include, they dish it out like all these professional musicians. And you just play together. They practice together. They play in other bands. And when they get it together, you don't even recognize the music. Sometimes they just bring it all out. I saw one last night at the Blue Rock Springs Rock and Roll Summer Series. In case you weren't aware of that, I saw hundreds of you there for a free show. Limited parking at Blue Rock Springs. Some of y'all may have to park at the golf links across the ways. There are flock cameras there. Yeah, it's true. They're looking right at you. Enjoyed my time. That was a great band. Again, if I say cover band, it means swings a certain way, but they had made the score of their own. But this band is going to do tribute to Duke Ellington. You know what I'm saying? That is going to be a replication of some of the classic swing music. I can't get that anywhere else. Where is the last time you've been to an orchestra that does straight swing music in the style of Duke Ellington, huh? Have you ever swung to that dance move? Ooh, that maneuver, just hits it out of the ballpark. Well, Nick Rossi and the Jazzapaters are going to do that tonight. $20 show, nine-piece orchestra, as I say. And as you're aware, Duke Ellington is one of the kings of swing from back in the day. We're talking about the originators of that rock and soul sound that makes it go all around. Rock and roll has a bunch of different infusions, and we like to hear all about it in the downtown. Now, I want to make sure y'all know that there is a number of locations out there in the area. The Arts Entertainment District of downtown Vallejo, we like to focus on it because, of course, we're broadcasting in Vallejo, right? And this is like the biggest city in our part of the Bay. But some of y'all are aware it's been happening, and I really appreciate y'all coming in and chiming in from out of town towns, little cities just a little bit further out. I want to appreciate y'all coming in from Cordelia, Crockett Side, even Pinole. Thank you for rolling out. You've been coming out to the Fourth Corner Speakeasy. I've been rolling out with y'all, seeing what you like and what we can give you. And of course, last night, a different kind of spin on that rock and roll sound with Kind Void and Paperface was all up on there. And that was at the Indie After Dark Showcase. Again, if you've been meaning to see these things, you've been missing it, where else have you been? At home, streaming live Lost episodes of Lost? I don't ever know. No, seriously, you feel like something's gone wrong in society. It's because you've been removing yourself from the different things in a day that give you some life, as opposed to just work fluorescent lights and gasoline fumes. You get yourself somewhere to go that's cheap, inexpensive, sure, but yeah. There's that. We got to give you those shows, and one of those spots in the downtown is the Fourth Corner Speakeasy. That's right, and they have been having live music with jazz and blues Saturdays, and some Fridays, and this time around tonight, 7 o'clock till 10, Ron Burris is doing his show. What is up with that? I want to hear more about what that is about from maybe someone who actually is going to be there. So if I'm going to shout out to any of y'all, I got to make sure I got someone in on the listen in here. Hold on a minute. You know I'm doing this live? Yeah, you heard that, right? I'm going to bug someone live on the air right now. That's right. And 3, 2, 1. Oh, I hope he's listening right now. Well, anyway.
6: Okay, hi, this is Richard.
0: Oh, you're here, dude, what's up?
6: Yeah.
0: All right.
6: I was just about to call you, but you beat me to it.
0: I beat you. Don't tell people that, especially live on the air. Ooh, Ron Burris, and what's that? Who is he? And, wow, man, how does he swing?
6: Yeah, Ron Burris, it's jazz. I've never seen him. Tonight will be my first time seeing him. He's a jazz band. He plays saxophone, I believe.
0: Ooh.
6: But sorry, I've never seen him or heard his music. So.
0: Oh, man. But you already gave us the clue. And what I want to know, dude, is like, this is that old-fashioned sound that makes it really jam, like, live. Like you said, a saxophone master, Ron Burris. Actually, I am jiving with you, sir. I got to tell you, he is already kind of regionally famous for just being a master artist of that kind. But, you know, I haven't seen him yet either. I'm with you on that. Yeah, that's why I called you. Oh, man.
6: Sorry to disappoint.
0: No, we're all in the same boat here. But, you know, some of you already heard about Ron Burris. And that is just one of the shining stars that are appearing on stage at the Fourth Corner Speakeasy at the Redmond's Hall, an historical building in downtown Vallejo. Mr. Richard, you're a member there, aren't you?
6: Yes, I am.
0: Tell us a little bit about the space.
6: The space is intimate. Hmm. It's we're slowly upgrading, like we're about to put new curtains up. Those came in.
0: Oh, yeah.
6: We can seat 165 people.
0: Cool.
6: We've got a full bar.
0: Yeah.
6: Non-alcoholic. Mm. Beer, wine, and spirits.
0: Spirits indeed, but it's not haunted.
6: No. I can tell you some stories. But anyway, Are we on the air?
0: Yeah, absolutely you are.
6: Well, everybody that's listening, I am currently the sachem of Redmond Samoset Tribe number 22.
0: Oh, wait, you're the leader there so far?
6: You're being modest, but ladies and gentlemen, Dr. G on Monday will become the sachem. It's a one-year term.
0: Oh,
6: so
0: shoot.
6: May God have mercy on your soul.
0: I have a stake in the downtown Arts Entertainment District. I got something of a stake in it. Oh, You know what, folks? You heard it here. Although, to be corrected, y'all have a stake in it. Y'all got to join in. We'll just do what we can to make y'all have a good time, to help you enjoy what we have happening. So thank you so much. Also, Richard, because following in with what you have been doing on the path and making everybody's lives better like that, with music and culture and just being a part of everything, that is phenomenal. And I hope to make sure we continue to maintain this arts entertainment downtown, a community benefit, kind of like what we got, you know. But anyway, yeah, thank you, by the way.
6: Well, congratulations, Dr. G, on becoming the leader of the local Redmen for a year.
0: You know, soy Chicano. And that is cool because we got ourselves ceremonies. Anyway, thank you so much. And I got more to talk about for upcoming events. I'll tell you what. All right, I'll check you out later, man. Bye.
6: All right, thank you. Bye bye.
0: He's right, you know. And for that moment, I have to tell you, the truth. I practice the same capacity at the other club, at the Odd Fellows, and that's also a rotating community benefit organization role, if you will. Community, kind of like membership organizations, they really help those who want to commit to helping things go forward. And if you go to the meetings and stuff and you grow along real good, you can actually help things move along, you know what I'm saying? But you have to be able to roll along for a committed amount of time. It's a quote-unquote leadership position, either club, but in this aspect, I'm just helping out with my role here at OzCat, hopefully bringing folks together to give us that community benefit of a vibrant downtown arts entertainment district. All right, well, that's the real role. I'm going to go right back into my position here at a Rocket Ship Connection, the captain here speaking. A bit of a surprise, actually. Nah, y'all would have figured it out. But anyway, yeah, no, for real. You know, just FYI as I talk about some of these events. But yeah, you heard Odd Fellows and this community club. I'm about to go back to mentioning the Fourth Corner Speakeasy is going to be having Ron Burris, which is a jazz and blues kind of deal. The style that includes the main line of saxophone. Ooh, older style sounds like, so fresh that you wouldn't believe that you haven't heard any of this. Have you been listening? Of course, that joins in with what I was saying earlier about the other place with that old style band. But this, just go ahead and keep talking about Fourth Corner Speakeasy. And you already know I got that jive going when I got the music suddenly playing in the background. Oh, yeah. Next Saturday, 7 to 10, same spot, third floor, is Blue Cinema. And you know what? That's $17 in it at the main door. And the other one, John Burris, is $17 in advance. Not too much. Most of their shows are about $20 or less. And as a community benefit organization, it just keeps the doors open and making sure that the community thrives. But it's an historical building. And it's a not-for-profit. Mm-hmm. It's they maintain the whole thing with these events. So Fourth Corner Speakeasy has had the third floor for a little while now with these one-of-a-kind kind of shows, but recently opened up, coming up with their first shows, the second floor. That's right, the historical building, the core of downtown, the Fourth Corner Speakeasy, has one spot, but the second spot's a brand new thing. It's not the Fourth Corner Speakeasy, technically. I'm not sure yet. They call it Club Redmond, and it's absolutely cool. It's underground, industrial, DGM, dark wave for now. I don't know where they got the inspiration to do something like that. It's like the same guy who produces Vallejo Goth Night was like, shoot, this is literally true. Dr. G, you're at the other club too? Yeah. What? And seriously, thank you, Moon Cries Blood Productions. And he went ahead and brought his operations there as well. But not doing Vallejo Goth Night is different. This is resolved to be more industrial. And it's on the second floor the same night next Saturday. It'll be every third Saturday of the month. But it's going to be like different things, different DJs, different live artists. It's going to be a club style. So you got the Fourth Corner Speakeasy with the old-fashioned kind of music and the new club in the same building. Second floor, third floor. So you got a whole lot of operations happening right out of that same historical building. the Redmond's Hall. Speaking of which, last Saturday of the month, West Coast Caravan of All-Stars Review. Ooh. The West Coast Caravan has the committed blues and soul artist professional festival, big name recording studios, the artists who bring that art, that majesty of Americana music, blues and soul and other forms that come out of that deep, rich rhythm of the old South narrative of the African-American people. But this kind of sound is more firmly rooted in the more modern tones. In case you have never really been a blues aficionado, the West Coast Caravan of All-Stars Review will also include a few other stylings that can give you that new rhythm, that sound you've been looking for. All of it in the same spot. That one, of course, is the Fourth Corner Speakeasy, the main room in that historical hall downtown Vallejo, located at 431 George Street. But, you know, the other one, Club Redmond, is going to be, it's tongue-in-cheek, but that is going to be happening this next Saturday. I want to call it goth music. I sat down and spoke to Moon Cries Blood Productions, and he verified for me that goth is too stereotyped. It bespokes tropes and obviously hallucinations of Elvira, if you know who I'm speaking of. The vampiress. Anyway, but there's a whole nother like thing, industrial music, which is like some people in Italy call it something else, is like, what's this new kind of, like, thing, man? I don't know. But he assured me it's not just going to be goth. And I was like, oh, okay. It's going to be industrial, right? EDM. But, yeah, it's dark wave, yeah. So, I mean, like, yeah, do y'all want to see what that means? You know you want to. And to come out and support straight all the way from Santa Rosa City, it is the production crew from Riveted. A similar outfit. It's all good in the community. The network of dark wave production crews. Agrofem, she's back. She's coming back to Vallejo. She does Riveted out in Santa Rosa. She's coming in on her own time to help make it happen. I really appreciate that. What I see here is a promise of a good time, and I hope to take y'all away elsewhere right now. We got only a little bit of time left into the broadcast. Helly V was being funny. She had that show full of earworms. I did not appreciate a few of them. Happy birthday, happy girl from Ipanema. But that's what good music is all about. I want to go out and discover what it's all about. What I really like is finding brand new local artists, regionally famous artists, but also discovering venues that in all certainty can just bring it out anytime you go there. And I really am lucky to see so many of y'all coming out to support what I've been talking about, giving us a listen here at OzCat Radio, and then going out and appreciating that you mentioned you heard it on OzCat Radio. Just let them know that we are doing the call outs to support what I've been talking about, giving us a listen here at OzCat Radio, and then going out and appreciating that you mentioned you heard it on OzCat Radio. Just let them know that we are doing the call outs to impact

like being able to say that coming out of Antioch. It's not too far out. When I say local, I mean it rocks that we got so much going on in the Carquinez Straits. Not too much further out, though. I make sure I keep this broadcast of the Rocket Ship Connection capable of being within driving distance. I also find my map updated every other day, courtesy of Marilyn and her weekly calendar on Facebook. Marilyn's weekly calendar has the following listed, and I can also check on the links to the live event pages. So let's go ahead and learn what's happening right now. Oh, Strange Brew is up on stage right now at the filling station at Mancus Corner, middle of nowhere in Fairfield. $10 show, 21 and over. Solano Brewing Company in Vacaville has the People of Earth at 5 o'clock. That's right now. It's going on. And pretty soon, if you head out right now to Fairfield at the Centivo Vineyards, you got the Smoking Violets at 5:30. That's a $20 show. Same big city, Fairfield, Cali Craft Brewing. They got music coming on at 6, 21 over. Luca's in Benicia along 1st Street, 6:30 p.m. Papa Joe and the New Deal, $5 show. They're worth a big bit more, absolute. I love the way they make us stomp on the dance floor. Papa Joan, the New Deal, has a great ensemble. I'm not playing favorites. I'm going by experience. $5 show ain't much for that kind of deal. The New Deal. That's a great band. I say that for a lot of bands because obviously I go out and try to check them out and tell you what it's all about. One I've never heard of because they're from way out of town. They're coming in for a local show a little bit further out than I like to go, but not too far out in Dixon, right here in Solano County at Rust Dollar Farms, where they grow the beer on the vine. I'm not kidding. They have Brazil Carnaval with Bocha do Rio, which in Portuguese means something completely like what's up. 7 o'clock tonight. Not bad for what is called a free show, but if you go, just remember, carry a friend with you. No cover charge shows. Don't carry the cost of getting in. Maybe buy something off the menu if it's at a restaurant or at a bar. But don't drink and drive, please. Carry the friend with you so maybe they can take you for the drive back home. Gotcha. You're my designated driver. But I will buy you a meal. That's how you treat a good friend, right? Anyway, also, get an Uber, but they're expensive if you go too far out of town. Anyway, this show doesn't go too far out, 20 miles or less. Let's keep going. The Relic Tavern in Benicia, no cover charge tonight with the classic stylings of Glenn Snyder and Friends, acoustic rock, and more. 8:30 p.m. tonight. The Empress Theater has the Rush tribute called R50, 8 p.m. tonight. It ain't much to get in, but this kind of tribute act does cost a little bit more than the $20 I usually talk about. And it's interesting to tell you that the Empress Theater has hosted a lot of tribute bands that are phenomenal. They are simply crazy with the absolute, like, Well, this Rush tribute is one of those knockout bands. If you like Rush, the tragedy is progressive rock took off and then like people don't really appreciate it as much anymore, but Rush is like beyond progressive rock. They're the originators of what we call Dungeons and Dragons rock and roll. You know what I'm saying? No, you don't, do you? Maybe you should. You should go Rush. Yeah, go Rush to Rush. I was about to say that. Oh my god. Anyway, Empress Theater. Yep. Tonight, 21. I think it's let me check this out real quick. Let's see, Empress Theater Rush. Because I was about to say 21 over, and unfortunately, I got to make sure I got that correct even, because the Empress Theater itself is all ages. The Marquee Lounge, the bar, is right next to it. That's 21 over. Let me make sure I got this one correct. Why? Because you're listening. Who cares? Well, you do. You want to figure it out, right? Okay, no kidding. Yes, it's at the Empress. It's $20. Not much. That's great. Yeah, straight up just starting at $20, okay? That's it, all right? Advanced tickets. That's it, okay? But if you go there, doors and dinner open at 6. So they're going to have the works laid out, then show at 8. So if you want to head out, that's one of the spots people like to go out to. And technically all ages. I'm glad I looked that up because not in the Marquee Lounge, and that's something a little different. It's a bar. Okay, moving on. Judy's Wild Wrangler in Vacaville. It's a bar. 21 over. Stray Bullet. Oh, Southern Rock. I love it.
Yep, 9 o'clock tonight. Stray

Well, it's not quite Southern rock, but it jams like that. Judy's Wild Wrangler Bar, Solano County's only cowboy aficionado bar. No, it's not that kind. It's that kind. That, the real kind. Like y'all out from Northern Solano County, aren't you? Some of y'all ladies go wild there. It's worth mentioning, I've talked to a couple of y'all, and you're like, yeah, they kicked us out. We're crazy there. Country! And it's like, oh, wow. So, yeah, I know who y'all are. Thank you for saying hi. Oh, you're that voice. Yep, that's me. Vacaville, Cheers Bar, 21 over. Mirror Image Band, 9 o'clock. And, yes, I really like it when you say hi and say you did go to those places because they were mentioned. That is why this broadcast exists, because thank you for tuning into Oscar. Absolutely. But it only works if you actually go there. And tell them, let them know where you heard it. I'm going to talk a little bit more about a couple of particular venues in just a little while. I got enough time, but I got to get you through all the prospects of what you're going to do later on tonight. Yep, 9 o'clock is pretty much the limit for some of us. So I only got a few things going on through that time. But you know what? A lot of stuff is happening right now. So if you get out there and come home by 9, because, you know, you got to wake up early for, I guess, church tomorrow or something, then don't worry. I'm also going to give you some matinee shows for Sunday. So maybe you can stay out later tonight. But a lot of these shows, 6 p.m. Okay, let's see. Okay, well, hold on. Oh, the Elmwoods are back. They're on stage right now. Ooh, 5 o'clock. They started at the Slow Hand in Martinez. Barbecue joint, all ages, no cover charge. The Elmwoods, classic American rock. Yeah, yeah. And the full ensemble, they just belted out like, I would like to swing around with, just go up there and swing around. I mean, for real, seriously. And then at 5:30 at, in Livermore. Oh, but Jeff Tamalier is going to be there. Oh, yeah. Okay, so normally Livermore, don't go there, but I want to make sure I shout out Jeff Tamalier from our part of the bay. He's going out with Mark Klarin and to the Rosa Fiera Cellars in Livermore. No cover charge show. It takes a while to get there. I'm sure some of you already know. You never want to take that route, right? But that's where Jeff Tamalier is going next. Hey, how you doing? Next up, over in Clayton, a free show with Concerts on the Grove series with the Bell Brothers tonight at 6 o'clock. Then in Pleasanton, Neighborhood Sports Bar, Maddie Hudson, also at 6. Danville's Barnyard Wine Company has Griffin and Sally at 6. And like I said, a lot of these are during this hour coming up. Oh, yeah. Same city at the Town Green Park. They're part of their summer series. They got Mercy and the Heartbeats. I have not checked them out. They are going to be coming in the next hour for a free show up in Danville. A little bit further, but closer to our part of the bay, our home, is Luigi's. I'll be talking about them in just a little while. They got a lot of things going on. In Martinez, they got the band Thick as Thieves, yes, at 6 o'clock. Also in Martinez, Hillside Tap Room, they got the Ray Goodman Trio. And then at Bambino's in Concord, Billy Schaub. Then in Moraga, the Canyon Club Brewery, the Less You Know, Les Claypool Tribute Act. I want to go to all of these. Yeah. In Martinez at the William Welch Wines, the Giovanni Beverans Music Group ends it all out for that 6 o'clock hour lineup. According to the calendar, there's more. Yep. At 6:30, the Unity of Walnut Creek. Yes, in Walnut Creek. The new Frantics are up on stage, 6:30 p.m. Same. Part of the bay, the Carquinez Straits. Martinez is a little town worthy of checking out. So much happening there. It's bumping. They got the Del Cielo Brewing Company doing Max Cortez Quartet Salsa Band. And then in Rocks on Main Restaurant in Martinez, they got Aki Goes to Bollywood. Very strange stuff, both at 6:30 and 7 o'clock. Wise Girl in Pleasant Hill, they had Dadco. And again at 7 o'clock at Rocco's in Walnut Creek, Sin Silver. That is a lot going on over the bridge in our part of the bay. Ah, and there's also more. I told you a lot more. Up until about 9 p.m., there's more going on. In Martinez at Hillside Tap Room, the Ray Goodman Trio. Thick as Thieves at Luigi's. I already mentioned them, but why not twice? Hillside Tap Room, also Martinez, Ray Goodman Trio. And then it's mentioned a third time, by the way, in the calendar. Thank you, Marilyn Carver. I know why, too. And see here, Pleasanton, Cellar Door. That's a place, and they got Kid Dynamite. I've listened to them play. They are dynamite, yeah. Classic rock and roll, kind of like late 60s, kind of 70s and 80s flair, but the band can really line it up. Walnut Creek at The Dive. 21 over, it is a dive bar, and they got David Land.
Tut's Tavern in Crockett, 21 over, right over the bridge from where we're broadcasting. One of our favorites. We have DJs that have interacted there like you wouldn't believe. 8 o'clock tonight, Cultural Warfare, Acid Thrower, Anger Ahead, Hate Primer, and Beheaded. Yeah, yeah, I know, right? What is the heck is all that about? It's heavy metal. It's that kind of mosh pit warning. Watch out for the guys throwing their anger around to the music, but only a few of them do that. That's called a mosh pit. Join in if you want. They usually stay clear of other people. There's this whole underground thing going on with heavy metal and punk rock. Some of them have mosh pit warnings, now you know. So anyway, that band, Cultural Warfare, is phenomenal for its genre. It really kills it. And Acid Thrower, haven't heard of them. Angerhead, they go all in with Hate Primer. And Beheaded, I think, is relatively new. I have not seen them on the map yet. They are going to be throwing it in with the heavy metal. And it's crazy. It's like screaming and the heavy bass. Boom, boom, boom, boom, boom, boom. And the drums. And the guitar. I can't actually sing like that, but you know, that's the kind of music it is. Absolutely. 21 over, Tut's Tavern in Crockett, right over the bridge from Vallejo. A little bit further out, 8 o'clock show, West Coast Sidecar at the Kensington Circus. I've been meaning to check them out. And over in Kensington, just north of Berkeley, they've had that spot, the circus, for a little while, and it's been phenomenal to see the kind of talent they've been bringing in there. Finally, at Dan's Bar in Walnut Creek, the band Superbad. Funky sounds, but really, like, the ensemble makes it vibe in a jive that you can't even remember ever hearing live. You never experienced music until you heard some of these bands, and when they get together with their funky sound, they really play it out and big and bold. You got to know what it sounds like for sure. Tonight, 9:30 p.m., Dan's Bar, no cover charge, Walnut Creek, Superbad. It's absolutely phenomenal. And that is not even everything. I mean, what else is going on out there? Well, I want to make sure I got all the information correct. And thank you to Marilyn Carver with her Marilyn's Weekly Calendar, where she gets submissions from not only the places, but also these bands. And that's why it seems like I focus on a certain portion of a lot of things with that first segment here on board the Rocket Ship Connection, because it is going through what is a particular calendar. I find a lot of a good deal coming out from it, and I know a lot of people use it. So yes, I am kind of telling y'all about it too. Mirror Image Band is coming in tonight. This is that late night show I was telling you about. You may want to check them out. They're in Vacaville. They're at Cheers, 9 p.m. tonight, and these artists bring that sound because they are some of the original professionals. They have been around for decades. Mirror Image Band has that rock and roll flavor, and I want y'all to check them out as they still are doing it. You know, these are some of the original players in the festival scene, in the old rock and roll scene from the 70s and 80s. And making sure that y'all know about where to find them is exactly why I'm here. But Cheers is a pub. It's not a dive bar, by the way. There's some distinctions. If you're okay to be around alcohol, you know what I'm saying? And a lot of these spots, they're 21 over because they serve alcohol. But they're still different from each other. You know, the dive bar remark earlier, well, that's what it is, right? And the pub style is more friendly, if you will. There's no other way to describe it. It's like not even a neighborhood bar, because if I called it that, it wouldn't be true. It's a pub. But that means they have a wide assortment of beers. They mainly serve you beers, you know, beers. Pub, yes. And so it all goes along with the kind of style of music. So you hear some kind of, you know, vintage rock. Mostly like pubs do that kind of thing. And then dive bars do the hard rock. You know what I'm trying to say? And the metal. Mm-hmm. But, yeah, there's so much happening. The Breedloves are back. They're going to be up on stage at the Fourth Boar in Orinda. Well, yeah. It's about time I mention all their names. Jay Kirkland. Yep, he's the ukulele man. That guy makes that ukulele rock out like it's wild, it's funky. Also, Barbara Gorin with the rhythm guitar and vocals, Pep Salinas on drums, and Danny Cronin on bass. They do originals. They do the wailing ukulele. The Breedloves are a duo. The ukulele guy and Barbara are both phenomenal. They are the Breedloves. As seen on TV. That's right. They've been on TV. Real broadcast TV. It's true. But this time around, they're joined by their friends. Ooh, Pep Salinas on drums. Ba-dum-bum-bum.
Danny Cronin, I've heard him play. The bass guitarist there, I can't even tell you where he's been. He's just one of those original progenitors, been up and down to stages everywhere, and he can actually bust it out, like the others too. You don't know who's playing, you just got to know what they sound like. I want to let you know that these ones are among those I can actually say. They are absolutely going to make you feel like you just saw something cool. That wailing ukulele technique is rarely seen or heard, and it's wild. Doesn't sound like a ukulele, in all honesty. Oh, yeah. A little bit over time, but that's fine. I'm just going to try and manage to bring this show forward. But if I'm missing out on some of the venues I usually talk about, in fact, looks like I may have to leave out the Sunday stuff for now. But you might want to join in and look it up with some of your friends for tomorrow. Some of the places I have listed at the webpage for this radio program. Rocket Ship Connection. That's right, rocketshipconnection.blogspot.com. Just look up their event page, and you're bound to find something worthwhile. It's cool. It's cool. And I'm going to roll along and actually devote a little bit of time to a few of the places I've been really wanting to bring you all out to. I'm not playing favorites, but I do know what I see at Luigi's and Martinez is something else that can be called an incubator for live music. They have a sound garden and a listening room. So they go all out to allow seasoned professional artists to interact with new up-and-comers, new arrivals, professionals who don't even know they're an artist because they just now picked up the guitar or tried to practice their vocals. So the listening room is like a graduating room, and then they got their usual showcases. Thursday and Friday, Saturday, and even Sunday and Monday, all days of the week, almost practically. In fact, it seems like it. And I can't even begin to tell you like what you're missing out on, but they got the Club Sandwich Band on Sunday afternoons from 12 to 3. I can't even tell you. I know the Club Sandwich Band is like different lineup every so often. But Saturday showcase tonight, I'm going to look it up right now. Why not? And let's see here. Oh, yeah. Thick as Thieves. I already mentioned that. Heck yeah. And that's going to be their listening room. They have a few rooms dedicated to other bands at the same on the same day. It's amazing. Next Saturday, you won't miss out on the Diablo Rhythm Wranglers. I have no idea what they sound like. I wish I had time to look them up and play their music. But I hope y'all can consider going out on a Saturday afternoon to support Luigi's. They really are like an incubator for local artists all around the Carquinez Straits. A really good spot to join in with the community of other artists who are just going to maintain the presence on the stage of the good sounding music that we've all grown accustomed to finding around this part of the Bay Area. One more thing about their at Luigi's, they got their this room. They got called the listening room, and the Wednesday night schedule is gonna have. Let's see here. This is next Wednesday. I'm looking at the jam show with some of the people who've been going through there. It's a $15 donation for the five players who are gonna basically be jamming together. Some newcomers. This is that incubator mode, right? This is where folks who really support the system that is going on at Luigi's, they drop in their donation, and some of these artists really jam and make you feel good. But we're also coming out to support our fellow musicians, you know what I'm saying? So Luigi's is incubating them and giving them their jam show and actually having a professional booking agent help out some of the folks. It's impossible to say like how important it is to have these kind of places. Here in town, in Vallejo, where we're broadcasting, I also wanted to mention something I haven't mentioned in a while. Consumer Music is on Tennessee Street. They do the Songbird Lounge. Yes, right. Consumer Music is a instrument store. That is some place you can find guitar strings and brass instruments. Their open mic acts like an incubator, much in the style of which I was mentioning. And they are absolutely phenomenal in helping folks out with a great spot to just feel like you're among those who are supporting you. Consumer Music in Vallejo. Their hashtag is Consumer Music Vallejo.
I hope to see y'all there another time. They do it monthly, the Songbird Lounge. It's I'm going to look it up real quick. I think it's the third Friday of the month. And making sure I have that information correct. Yes, it is the third Friday of every month. All ages, of course. And consumer music in Vallejo has been around for a little while. Yes, it is an independent musical instrument store. Some folks like to support their local music shop, the other kind. One of them is Up the Creek. Yep, in Walnut Creek, the record shop. At Up the Creek Records, you can find your favorite local punk rock bands, their LPs, their 45s, not guns, but vinyl records. You already know what that means. Yep, Up the Creek Records does all these things and more. They have live events. One of the great spots that really put it out for the record, all sorts of Americana and rock and roll music of all varieties. I have seen folk musicians. I have seen California Western country music. I have seen real punk rock, you know, really throwing down. I really hope that Up the Creek Records maintains your business, your visiting them. I hope you maintain that in your repertoire, because you never know you're going to find, but I honestly tell you, you're going to have a good time every time you go there. Now, the Night of Improv with Spontaneous Mind Over Matter at Up the Creek Records is a little bit different. That was last night. They do sometimes have some kind of cool events, but very rarely. Tonight, 6 o'clock, the Village Prophets are up on stage with Axiom and For Cindy. I was going to play music for them. Not really. I had like this partial thing to just talk about the event places, like these spots, you know what I'm saying? Just kind of focusing on them this time around here on board the Rocket Ship Connection. But yeah, the Village Prophets are wild. I want to call them independent rock and roll. If you really want to know more about what they're about, go there. And if you miss them, maybe go to Up the Creek Records. They're in Walnut Creek, not too far away. They are dedicated to the local artists and actually selling their actual records. I'm not kidding around. It's great. It's great. On the 17th of July, they have Mid-Course Correction with Kaiju or Cake. That's literally what the bill says here. Also, Delta Wave. Now, these shows are not much to get in. And in fact, I would say roughly about $15 a donation. It's not a free show. They just want you to pay something, but they go all out to give you a show. They're just asking for a $15 donation. That is to say, if you come from all the way out into town right here in Vallejo where we're broadcasting, you may want to go out there with a friend. You have to cross a bridge. Let them, if you need to, let them know that when you give them $10 instead of their $15 suggested donation, that's fine. They've made it clear numerous times no one is turned away for lack of funds. If you decide you can show up, but you had to pay too much for public transportation or Uber, don't worry. They literally will not kick you out, okay? They won't even make you buy anything. I'm not saying it's a free show. But yes, it's a record store. Yes, they do struggle. It's real. Yep, struggle is real. And that's why they do shows. But the suggested donation is mostly going towards the bands. Yeah, I'm not kidding. The bands actually do get a portion of that suggested donation at Up the Creek Records. 10 minutes left on this broadcast. And just letting you know about Up the Creek Records. Really, Walnut Creek is not that far. When I want to do a 20-mile radius, you got to make concessions for how far along the freeway you're on. But it's a little bit of ways into the city. I mean, it's a suburban city, honestly. And it's not bad, but some of that urban traffic is just as bad as the freeway. It's not that bad, but it is. All right, one last show for July 31st, 6 o'clock, same price. Not free, but suggested donation, right? Oh, it's all ages, too. They got the Ghost Town Hangman and the Three Dirty Zeros and the Tinglers. Now, they're going to be up on stage at 6 on July 31st. That rounds it out for the rest of the month. There's more to talk about, but if I had enough time, I'd need 3 hours to talk about all the places I want to let you know about. That's why the website is made for this program. You know what it's called, The Rocket Ship Connection. And the website, of course, is
I'm actually going to look this up right now, believe it or not, make sure I got it right. Yep. Rocketshipconnection.blogspot.com. And what else you ought to know? But type it into your browser, and there's a list of local venues. And I have checked it out and made sure they're all still in the clear, but you never know until you go to their event page what they're actually doing. Sometimes things are updated, and you just didn't know ahead of time. You drove out there, so that's why I like to keep it live on this broadcast for Saturdays. But in the near future, I might be recording this the day before, so that's going to be pretty clear in case there's a subtle correction. But no, seriously, I want to make sure that y'all know the latest update. So I love doing this kind of show. It's one of my favorite deals. I like being inspired to go to a lot of these places, including a place called the Phoenix Theater. I've been wondering about some of their damage with the professional wrestling. They literally do that in a old style theater. I've never been to one of their wrestling things, and it's interesting. But mostly they got punk rock, emo, some thrash, metal, and did I mention punk rock? Also emo. Yep, Emo Night Volume 2 is tonight at the historical Phoenix Theater, nonprofit in beautiful Petaluma. And that is a spot that is so nearby that you never even heard of. If you haven't been there, you need to go there again. Because after all, don't we love these little towns in our part of the Bay? I call it the North Bay, the San Pablo Bay area. You do have to travel a little bit out. There's no BART. And that's why we carpool and invite our friends and strangers, as long as they're friendly, and share the cost of gas and check out little spots here nearby, here and there. So Emo Night, though, even though it's in Petaluma, yeah, even then, I'm like, no. Okay, emo, I got no damage. I got no emotional damage. Yep, that's the theme of their night tonight. Emo Night Volume 2 featuring the band called Emotional Damage with MJ Ward. And What a Normal Bird. What a Normal Bird. Yep, that's the band. So that's literally how it's spelled. Wit of Normal Bird. I'm sorry, I just kind of rolled that. But anyway, that's tonight, and it starts at 8, and it's $12 to get in. Ain't much. Most of the money goes to the bands. It breaks even with the place that's hosting them. Yeah, the bands get paid. These are 100% local independent artists, all original music coming out of the San Pablo Bay Area. This is the spot we tend to go to find our own folks, our own style of music, rock and roll, Americana music, and some hip-hop. This is the spot, and it's called the Phoenix Theater. Yep, Petaluma, not that far away. All ages venue, nonprofit, and all the money goes to keep not only the place alive, but the musicians alive. It's phenomenal. And that's why they do the wrestling. That's how they make their money. Oh, that's good. That's good. Finally, if I had more time, I'd tell you about all the different places, but then I'd need 3 hours to do it all. So it's good that I got some limits here on board the Rocketship Connection. And like I said earlier, my little circuit breaker here has been like, ooh, need to be plugged in. That's right. That's right. I know. So here goes. Let's see if I have enough time left when the battery goes dry. Okay, here. Vinny's or Legends or the Ivy Room? Oh, man, I could go to all three. Let's go to the Ivy Room right now in Albany. They have something happening like every other day, every night practically. But there's something else too that a lot of you already knew about called the Mosswood Meltdown. That's coming up next weekend. Right? Everyone knew about it. I know about it. Okay, moving on. So getting back to the Ivy Room, Mosswood Meltdown. Yes, I already mentioned it. Yes, we already know about it. Okay, moving on. The Ivy Room is 21 over. Albany, like the other place I was mentioning, ain't too far away. And it's a really great place, to say the least. Nothing but all original acts for the most part, dedicating itself to Americana music. That's country, folk, and acoustic rock. And also rock and roll. Hard rock and what is loosely called punk rock and some metal. Yeah, I mean, wow. You know, that's what the show is all about. This is what the broadcast is trying to tell you about. 7 o'clock tonight in Albany. Yep, at the Ivy Room. 21 over. They got the Cassette Prophet. Yep, with their new cassette release party. With their own guests, Nasty World. Hosted by Bucky Sinister. Damn! I need to go to a few spots all at the same time. That was the
final line. I don't know where I'm going to be at. All right. Next up, tomorrow, 2 p.m. This is the matinee show. Maybe you can go out to it, 20 over, at the Ivy Room. It's at 2 o'clock. Okay, they got Maurice Tanny and the Nashville Honeymoon. That's that country western good time vibe. All original music, and it's not honky-tonk, and it's definitely a West Coast style. Same day, 8 o'clock, if you feel like staying out, they got the reggae drops from the return of King of Kings Reggae. That is one of the few spots that you can find that pays host to that great and funky reggae music sound, modern styles, and much more. Celebrating 24 years, the return of King of Kings Reggae. Yep. Oh, man. What else is there going? What else is it going to have? Yeah. I don't know. I'm kind of like blasted already. They're going to have reggae music there, and it's just one of the things that are happening only even on Sunday. It's like, huh. Well, again, where am I going to be at? Okay, moving on. Next, at the Ivy Room on Tuesday, July 14th, 6 o'clock. Who's going to be out for that night for a Club Guillotine and Bastille Day with F-U-C-K-I-C-E? Their tagline is, "There will be blood." That's like a punk band thing. Uh-oh. That's wild. I wonder what that's all about. I'm looking at their flyer. Holy cripes! Oh, I see why. If you see the bands themselves, you'll know why. Oh, they're crazy, but in a glamp type of way. Oh, yeah, glamp. Oh, my gosh, really? Yeah, you cut in all that? I don't want to misidentify them. They look like drag queens or trans. But that's why they have that all going on, because they're expressing their right to survive with human rights. Pretty wild. Punk rock can include a lot of things. And yes, it is edgy. And yes, it does get that vibe. And yes, Bang the Bay Presents is a showcase that is at three different places. This one at the Ivy Room. Bang the Bay Presents Miles to Nowhere. The Contraptions. Elegant Trash, led by frontman Lee Hoffman and friends, who are the ones putting together the Bang the Bay Presents showcase. With Hollow Minds, Minds Without a Face, Teeth on Wheels, and rounded out with MC Patty. Thank you to everybody who's been doing what they do to keep the legends up on stage, our very own folks from around our part of the Bay and beyond. The Ivy Room is one of those spots. Last thing I'll mention is Friday, July 17th, 7 o'clock, the Vindies with The Hot Takes, a five-year show anniversary. Strange Cities, Lady Starbeast is going to have her own birthday show, front lady Ilana. Heck yeah. Oh my God, and I keep rolling along on their calendar all through the month. It is something else. Go crazy, party hard, don't drink and drive. In fact, don't drink to excess, and you'll stay alive to be crazy, and you'll party until your lights go out, and that's exactly how I want to live. To die? Well, to die crazy and having lived as much as we can. Just stay within moderation, take it easy, and be healthy, but nonetheless, have a great time. Hope you go on the road with a friend or even some, that college roommate that you hardly even knew. Let them know how cool you are still, you know? And can't go wrong with impressing folks by having them check out a good time with bands they never knew that you already knew about. So try to keep that into your repertoire. And I hope you all have an easy time here on board the Rocket Ship Connection. I hope my voice gave you some crazy information to go out and have a great time. Party hardy. And, of course, support all our local businesses and come on out to downtown Vallejo. Thank you all for tuning in. This is Dr. G signing out.

0: Well, shoot, I have enough time for one more. Why not? I, Jeremy, who's all over the road, is getting ready. I just noticed, like, I have a minute left. Why not? Yeah, go out to all these places. But seriously, that's all I had to say. So thank you, Jeremy, who's all over the road. I'll just go ahead and pass the mic over to you when you're ready.
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0: 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You gotta do it.
1: Whoa, look.

on Twitter, on Instagram. That's all the same, though, as DJ Flashback 707. Follow me, and I will follow you back. All right, y'all. We just getting started. It's Saturday night, y'all. 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

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That's right, it's Underground Slaps with your boy DJ Flashback. I know I've been playing a lot of music and I've been doing a little bit of talking because you know what? When I was young and I listened to the radio, I was always like, man, why are they talking so much? I need to hear them slaps, though. You feel me?

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1: Yeah, you know we really having this shit. 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I'm out here, I keep a rocket bankroll up in my

0: 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That's right. 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Man, I'm telling you, man, there ain't no other radio station doing it like this. I don't even care. I'll put this show up against any other underground hip-hop show in the West Coast, man. We going crazy every Saturday night right here from 9 p.m. till 2 a.m. I got to give a big shout to all the listeners, all the people giving great feedback, man. I'm glad everybody loves the show. We going to keep on dropping in brand new music every week. It's 11:05 right now, and you know what? We just getting started, y'all. Let's go, man. I'm done talking.
1: Black man, what you gonna do? What you gonna do when they come for you?
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1: 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Stan Pablo, Fabi, Davis, Big Thumb.

0: Charlie, they got you do.
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0: 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How is that? It's Mr. No Rap Name, Peep Bad Name. It's Mr. No Rap Name, Peep Bad Name. Bitch.
2: Baby playing games like Nintendo.
0: Nintendo.
2: Yeah, I keep a Glock with Extendo.
0: Boom, boom, boom.
2: Lay a nigga down like it's Limbo.
0: Limbo.
2: Cody knock a nigga down like it's Kimbo.
0: Bitch.
2: Said he got a Glock, but it jammed though.
0: But it jammed.
2: Just emptied out the clip, need some ammo. Toting two Glocks like I'm Rambo.
0: Like I'm Rambo.
2: And he said he was your man's, but he ran though.
3: Hey, I slide through it, get hectic, yeah, it's on for real. 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
0: I just scanned a dumb nigga, look like Donald Trump. Pulled up in your section and you ran like you Forrest Gump.
3: It is like, I ain't stacking like a skunk. Throw his body in the trunk. That's how I be thinking. That's how I think. I think of the march. We gonna leave him slumped.
4: You need to
3: pick his body up and leave him at the dump. Yeah, something like that. And throw him in the trunk. Then I'ma call his body just cause he don't want a thump. Bounce out. Nah, just wait, all right.

Sunny side, up, up, and your other side, down, down. 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

0: It was a sticky hot night in the V. I was on my way to Val's Liquors to get me a cold 12-pack of Miller. I was crossing the intersection of Tennessee and Tuolumne, and that's when I saw her. She was a black-haired beauty with big dark eyes, and I loved her skirt. She was pimping discs and taking risks out of the back of her 1975 Cutlass Scraper, sitting on 22s. She looked at me with a glazed eye, some Robine perspiration rolled down from her upper lip area, and she said,
1: "Excuse me, sir, would you like to buy a CD?"
0: I could see that she needed help, so I said to her, "What's a nice girl like you doing in a place like this? And by the way, I love that skirt." So I sent her down the Olympic Road.

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Y'all stay tuned to some big-time music. 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

0: Lift up your head and hold it up high. We know that you win the prize. Hi, this is Everton Blender. And yeah, man, let me not tell a man, Rastafari lives in rain. A blessed love, man. Everton Blender said that. Ose cat.
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This is my dream song that I'm singing for you. This is my power song that is taking me to the edge. This is rock medicine, the talking tree.

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It is what has been forgotten. It is a smell of sweet grass and sea.

0: Hello.
1: Yeah, this is Luca Capizzi.
0: Yeah.
1: The boss has a package he needs to be delivered to Vallejo. Need you and a couple of your boys to take a ride over. Pay him a visit. Capisce?
0: Okay.
1: 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You got it?
0: Yeah, boss. What do you want me to do when I get there?
1: I need you to drop off the package and tell him the boss said he would consider it a personal favor if they would pay extra attention to his rap lyric and track tree. Can we also get him to play extra attention to the iambic pentameter of track 4?
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shares, without walls, without the dirt of the heavy rubber stamp. Let me light, floating, like lazy white foam, a little rest for the wounds. Who speaks of healing? And the howl of the orphans is passed from one generation to the next, as in a relay race. The baton never falls. Let it come.

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The Emerald Ball, celebrating 20 years of OzCat Radio, Vallejo, and the power of the arts. 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
1: God is a healer. God is everything that I need. I need somebody in here that believes that God can be everything that you don't have to ask no questions about it. You don't have to wonder. You don't have to worry. You stress out for no reason. But I come to tell you that God is the strength of my life and my portion forever. Come on, put your hands together. Come on.

0: How many people know him? How many people know him to be a healer? Come on, say that choir. God is.
1: God is.
0: He's a banker for somebody. God is.
1: God is.
0: Do the ballad. One, two. God is a joy.
1: God is the joy and the strength of my life.
2: God is.
0: Do the ballad. One, two. God is a joy.

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The Emerald Ball, celebrating 20 years of OzCat Radio, Vallejo, and the power of the arts. 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

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And we're bringing you the best classic and future hits right to you. And let's get the Indies with Marky party started. Look all right. There's a party out there tonight. Either use it or lose it, and I'll show you how. Good day, and welcome to Global Indies with Marky. And I hope everyone's doing well out there today. I am doing just fine. And it is a rainy day here in Georgia. Thank goodness for that. We have needed the rain. I don't think it's rained in Georgia for more than a month. It's been just very, very dry. We do have some wildfires down south in southern Georgia by the Florida border. So hopefully this rain will help out down there. Boy, I'm praying for that. Boy, I am praying. And I am checking out today's playlist. Oh my goodness. What a show do we have for you all today. We've got tons of new music, a couple of new bands, and I'm just so excited about today's show. We got a new song from Kevin and JD with Joe Arancione that is going to blow your socks off. If you're into the blues, you are going to love this new song from Kevin and JD with Joe, boy. A punk rock show, they sent out a song that's just going to fit into this show. Clover Hill with some new music. A new band, Streetlight Embers. Rowdy's Rose, new music. Rosie Smokehouse Deluxe and the Circus Hearts, both with new music. Another new artist, Will Theory. I got him mixed up with somebody else. I apologize about that, Will. And let me see. Oh, another new band, Ketchman, and new music from Johnny Bachelor. Yes, I know I play Johnny in the other show also. And Church of Trees also sent in a new song. My wife loves this new Church of Trees song. We're going to end the show with that. She loves it. She heard me playing it when I was premiering it, you know, the

listening to it here in the studio, and she just comes dancing into the studio, and she's like, I love that song. And I was like, okay, it's in. So Church of Trees, you are in. You've got the wife endorsement right there. And we're going to start off today's show. We got to start off with a banger. All right, everybody? We're going to start off with the new song, the new collaboration between Kevin and JD with Joel Arecchione. And so type in Kevin and JD. You'll find their Facebook social media page. The same with Joel, Joel Arecchione. Joel spells her last name R-E-C-C-H-I-O-N-I. You type that in, you'll find Joel. Now, Joel is in the UK and Kevin and JD are out of Canada. So they did this over the internet. This is the beauty of the internet. These artists can now start working across the pond or across anywhere in the U.S. or anywhere in the world. You can start working with other musicians. And that is just fantastic. I do it myself. I work with some of my friends. You know, now that I'm retired, I can't get there and jam with my friends. So I send tracks back and forth over the internet. It's a beautiful thing. But anyway, Kevin and JD with Jola, this new song is just fantastic. Let me stop talking. Let's get into it. Let's check out Kevin and JD with Joel Arecchione. Take your blues and go.

Wow. Oh, wow. Right, everybody? That was just fantastic. Great guitar work. The bass, boy, the bass was right there in the pocket. I like that bass line. Really good. Jola, your vocals, excellent as usual. Oh, my goodness. What a collaboration. I am going to be playing the crap out of that song. It just sounds fantastic. Take Your Blues and Go by Kevin and JD with Jola Recioni. Oh, my gosh. Okay, type in Kevin and JD. You'll find them over there on Facebook. Jola Recioni, you will find her. Kevin and JD, you can find the link to their website on the Facebook music page. And Jola has a Bandcamp account. I don't know where you can get Take Your Blues and Go. I know Kevin and JD have a new album out. And they will have Take Your Blues and Go on that. So you can probably find it on there. I did talk to Kevin and JD. They said they're going to send me the album. So I will be playing that album, but I will be playing the crap out of this one. What a great song. Take Your Blues and Go with Kevin and JD and Jola Recioni. Next up, oh my goodness, yes, I like this next song very much. David Minnenberg, if you type in David, you type in music is a mini vacation. Again, music is a mini vacation, and you will find David Minnenberg here on Facebook. David does have a website, davidminnenberg.com, and over there on that website, you can find more information on him. And David is currently in Florida right now, and I don't know what the heck he's doing down there in Florida. He does have a new album out, and I asked him to send it to me, and I think he must have forgot, because you check out his Facebook page and he's driving down the Florida coast just having a good old time. And that's what David Minnenberg's music is all about. And the other day I was out back barbecuing and I was like, you know what, I want to listen to some David Minnenberg while I'm barbecuing, because I love this next song, and it's called Barbecue.

That was David Minnenberg, Barbecue Betty. And it's so true. Down south here, the some little shack, barbecue shack, will have the best food that you've ever tasted. I know there's a Mexican restaurant right in around the corner from us, right in the gas station where I usually go, and they have the best Mexican food that I've ever tasted. It just sounds fantastic. It just tastes fantastic. I'm sorry, sounds fantastic. It sounds fantastic, too. But again, that's David Minnenberg. He's got a new album out. Hopefully, he gets that to me soon. I'm going to have to send him another message and say, hey, David, where's that new music? Because he did say he was going to send it to me, and I guess he just forgot about it because he's traveling around Florida right now. He's a beach bum. That's what he is. I love it. I love it. Again, that's David Minnenberg. Barbecue Betty. Next up, oh my goodness, you're going to love this next one too. Christy Fisher with her new song, Pawn on the Payroll. She's got a new EP out also, and she sent it to me, and there's not a bad song on it. Let me tell you, the independent artists are just coming out with some great, great music. Oh my God. Kevin and JD, David Minnenberg. I've listened to parts of David's new album, and it sounds great. Christy Fisher, she did it all at home. She sounds just fantastic. This new song, Pawn on the Payroll, is just fantastic. I love it. I love it. You can find more information on Christy on her website, ChristyFisherMusic.com. You can also find more information on her on Facebook. But head over to the website. You can see where she's playing out. If you're in Arizona, definitely check her out live. Fantastic singer-songwriter, writer, great performer. I just can't wait to get to this next song. So let's get to the next song. Christy Fisher, new song.

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And definitely head over to her website, ChristyFisherMusic.com. 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And next up, we have some newer music from Dave Catino. And if you do type in Dave Catino Music, you will find his Facebook social media page. And he says, Dave says he's writing and recording music for my kids and grandkids. Hope you like it too. Dave, your music is just fantastic. I love it. He does have a Linktree account. And over there on that Linktree account, you can find links to his Spotify account and YouTube and Apple Music. He's also on Amazon. So if you want to get your music on Amazon from Dave, definitely do that. And you can also check out his latest releases there on the Linktree account. Let's check out the new one from Dave Catino, Long Hauler Blues. You're going to like this one. You're going to like that piano intro. Long Hauler Blues, Dave Catino.

And that was Dave Catino, Long Hauler Blues. What a fun song. Your grandkids are going to love that song, Dave. I know it. My grandkids love when I play the piano. Well, not when I play the piano because I'm horrible on the piano, but when I play guitar. Again, that's Dave Catino. You type that in, you'll find him over there on Facebook. Check out that Linktree account. All the social media links are right there. So I was going through my hard drive while I was setting up the show, and I said, who haven't I played in a while? And I was like, oh my goodness, I haven't played Calamity Jay in quite a while. So let's get into some Calamity Jay. Now, if you do type in calamityjay.duo, you will find this duo's Facebook social media page. They are from France. So if you're out there in France, definitely check them out. They do have the website, calamityjay.com. And over there, you can find out more information on them. They are an indie folk rock and blues duo. And, okay, you can check out some videos and some pictures. You can see what they're all up to, the charts they've been on. They've been doing good, and they've been doing very good. Let's check out Calamity Jay.

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You can find more information on Calamity J over there on their Facebook page and on their website, calamityj.com. If you are in France, definitely check this duo out. As you just heard, yep, they sound fantastic. A great sounding duo. I really like their music. If I go to France, I got a lot of artists I want to check out. Calamity J is definitely one of them. Next up, we've got music from Secretary of Fate. Now, I usually play Secretary of Fate on the other show because they're more rock and they got definitely a harder edge. But this new song they sent me in was very powerful, and I thought I would put it into today's show. Some days I can't even talk, so Secretary of Fate, please help me out. Now, if you do type in Secretary of Fate, you'll find their Facebook social media page. You'll also find a link there to their Linktree account, and you find their music on Spotify, obviously. You can also find them on TikTok. Everybody's going to TikTok. One of these days, I'll get TikTok. YouTube, you can find them on YouTube, Apple Music, Amazon Music. It's all right there. Let's check out the new one from Secretary of Fate, Dust of the Future.

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And the song is coming out May 8th, and so we're a little bit early on it, but we've been allowed to play the song along with some other stations. I'm checking out the Facebook social media page. It's already been getting airplay, so I'm late to the party. So let's check out Clover Hill.

That was Clover Hill. These days, some really tasty guitar work there. I like that song very much. So definitely check out cloverhillrock.co.uk. You can find more information on them band right there on the website, cloverhillrock.co.uk. And I will be playing that song a few more times. That is definitely sure. And next up, we have a new band here for Indies with Marky, Global Indies with Marky, called Streetlight Embers. And if you do type in Streetlight Embers, you will find them. And they say Streetlight Embers is an exciting new music experience led by Dan LaGault and Brian Gallagher. And look for their new single to be released on May 1st. So we've got it right here, and let's check it out. They are from Montreal, Canada. They don't have much information up there on their Facebook page, so I don't know where you can stream it. I'm sure you can stream it, and they'll have all that stuff up there soon. Let's check out Streetlight Embers, This Joyful Sound.

That was Streetlight Embers, this joyful sound, a new artist, new band here for Global Indies with Marky. They are from Canada, so if you're up there in Canada, definitely check out Streetlight Embers. Next up, we have Ron Hirsch Jr., and if you type in Ron Hirsch Jr. music, you'll find his Facebook social media page. He's got a new song out called Midnight Memory. You can also find his music on Reverb Nation and SoundCloud. Let's check out the new one from Ron Hirsch Jr., Midnight Memory.

And that was a new one from Ron Hirsch Jr., Midnight Memory. I like that song. Good job, Ron. Really like that one. You can find that over on his Reverb Nation page and SoundCloud. So go check out those social media sites. Again, Ron Hirsch Jr., Midnight Memory. Next up, from new music from Rowdy's Rose. And type in Rowdy's Rose Music. You will find their Facebook social media page. 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And over there, you can find more good information on them. They are currently playing out. So definitely, if you're in their area, definitely check them out. I think they're from Australia, if I remember correctly. Oh, thank you for the shout out, guys. I appreciate that very much. I'm scrolling through their page, and they are playing out and getting a lot of airplay with this new song. Let's check out Rowdy's Rose, On My Way.

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Really good husband and wife duo right there. I like that song very much. Good job, guys. On My Way by Rowdy's Rose. Next up, I got Terry Dan. Now, remember earlier we listened to David Mindenberg and Barbecue Betty. And while I was out back barbecuing, I was like, oh, man, you know, sometimes when I'm outside, the show is on. So I'll turn on the show and listen to the show and, you know, kind of critique myself. But the show wasn't on when I was out there barbecuing. I was like, oh, who else do I like? It's going to kind of put me in that barbecue mood. And I said, Terry Dan. I put on some Terry Dan after that. And David Mindenberg and Terry Dan just put me in that barbecue mode, and let's just go with some Terry Dan. Type in Terry Dan 3914. You'll find him. You can also find his music on Bandcamp, Spotify, and YouTube. He is out of Florida, so maybe he's hooked up with David down there. Must be something in the weather down there in Florida. But let's check out Terry Dan, Like It or Not.

for a margarita. I'm ready for a margarita. Yep, I'm ready. That's Terry Dan. Type in Terry Dan Music. You'll find him over there on Facebook. That was his song, Like It or Not. You can find him on YouTube, Bandcamp. Head over to that Bandcamp account and buy a song or two. Please help support Terry Dan. I like that. Good barbecue music right there. Uh-oh. I did not plan this, everybody. Next up is Rosie Smokehouse Deluxe. And if you do type in Rosie Smokehouse Deluxe, you will find them over there on Facebook. Now, they have a new song out called You're a Legend, which blew me away. It's a little bit mellower than usual, but it sounds fantastic. I really like this song very much. You can find more information on Rosie Smokehouse Deluxe on the website, rosiesmokehousedeluxe.com. 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

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Boy, it sounds fantastic. You're a legend. Head over to the website, rosiesmokehousedeluxe.com. More good information on the band right there. If you are up there in Canada, they are playing out, so you can find that information on the website, rosiesmokehousedeluxe.com. New one. You're a legend. Good song. We're going to be hearing that a few more times, most definitely. Next up, some new music from the Circus Hearts. And if you do type in the Circus Hearts, you will find their Facebook social media page. And they are from Philadelphia. And they just sound fantastic. I wish this band was around when I lived in Philadelphia. They would have been right there with the Hooters. They just did a gig with the Hooters. And I was like, oh my goodness, the Hooters was like very big in Philadelphia back in the day. You know, Southside Johnny, Bruce. They were all like that Philadelphia, New Jersey area there. So the music was hot back then. But the Circus Hearts are carrying on that tradition. They sound fantastic. The new song, a little bit mellower, but it's great. It is really great. Let's check out the new one from the Circus Hearts, Whiskey.

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Wow. Another great song, The Circus Hearts with their new song, Whiskey. Boy, if you are in the Philadelphia area, definitely check this band out live. I know they're playing out, they're gigging, they're doing it all. I've been trying to get an interview with them. Our paths are just not crossing at the right time, but we will get it done. We will have an interview with the Circus Hearts down the road. Again, if you are in Philadelphia, check them out live. And you can probably find them on Spotify, YouTube. They're all right there. Again, the Circus Hearts and their song, Whiskey. Next up, we have Roseanne Baker Thornley. And if you type in R. Baker Thornley, you will find her Facebook social media page. Now, I love Roseanne's music. Every time she starts singing, I start getting goosebumps, boy. She is just a fantastic singer-songwriter. Her lyrics are fantastic. The songwriting is just phenomenal. And she says, like a photograph, a song captures a moment. Songwriting, I wouldn't be me without it. And that's Roseanne Baker Thornley. She's up there in Canada. If you get a chance to see her live, she's out there gigging right now. So let's check out some Roseanne Baker Thornley. That's All I Want.

You know, there's just some certain artists that just put you in the mood, or they just do something to you. And Roseanne Baker Thornley, her music definitely does that for me. I really like her music very much. Roseanne Baker Thornley, William Duell, Michael Nero, they have this originality to them that just puts them above a lot of other people's music. And Roseanne Baker Thornley, she does a great job, boy. She's really good. That's All I Want by Roseanne Baker Thornley. Check out her website, rbtsong.com. Again, rbtsong.com. Great song, Roseanne. Thank you so much for sending that in, boy. Thank you so much. Okay, more good music. We got a lot of good music. I like everybody's music on the Today Show. They're all great. They're all like David Minenberg. He puts me in a whole different mood. Kevin and JD with Jola, that new song. And, everybody just puts you in a mood. You know, sometimes you want to barbecue, or sometimes you want to think about something and be retrospective or something. And those are things like that Roseanne does to you. You know, they make you think. They make you think. And that's the beauty of music. And that's the beauty of all the independent artists out there. They're just doing their own thing, getting their thoughts across. And L.A. Moore, that's who's up next. And he does the same thing. He is a fantastic singer-songwriter in his own right. So type in L.A. Moore Music. You'll find him. And thank you for the shout-out, L.A. Moore. And I know he's over there in Japan right now. And he's I don't know what he's doing. I'm friends with him on my personal page. And he's doing something over there in Japan. I think he's on a little vacation. And he's just having a good old time. And I think he's playing some local clubs over there in Japan. He's eating the food over there. He's just doing it all. But let's check out L.A. Moore, Sunny Day.

was L.A. Moore, Sunny Day. You can find more information on L.A. 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Next up, we have a new artist here on Global Indies with Marquee, William Theory. Will Theory Music, you type that in. Will Theory Music, you type that in, and you'll find him over there on Facebook. Now, Will is a retired USA Marine, a heavy machine gun operator. He's a musician now, a songwriter, and a published author. So I don't know much about Will, because I got Will mixed up with somebody else, and I wasn't happy with the other person that I mixed him up with. So Will, if you're listening, I do apologize about that, an on-air apology. And Will is from Ohio, so if you're out there in Ohio, definitely check him out live. He does have the website, Will Theory Music LLC.com. And over there, let me see, let's click on the music store. And if you do click on the music store, you can find all of his music. You can buy it right off of the website. That is good. That's good, because this way you don't have to go through the middleman, and Will can collect all the money. So that is great. Oh, you can get CDs also. Oh, it's out of stock. So, oh my goodness, you better get over there quickly before all of his music, all of his CDs is out of stock. And you can join his mailing list. You can do all kinds of stuff over there on the website. Let's check out Will Theory. I like this song. This is a good song. Chevy U.

And it was Will Theory, Chevy You Down. What, Will, you got a great vocal there. I love your vocal. I knew that once I checked out your music. I said he's got a great vocal, so I got to get him into some shows. Do check out the website, please. WillTheoryLLC.com. Again, WillTheoryLLC.com. You can find all of Will's music right there. Go help support him. Again, that's Will Theory, Chevy You Down. Next up, we got Bob Hauser. Oh, yes, my good friend Bob Hauser. Type in Bob Hauser Music. You will find Bob's Facebook social media page. You can also find him in Michigan. If you're out there in Michigan, Bob's playing out. He's doing festivals. They're getting it together up there in Michigan. And you can also find his website, BobHauser.com. I know if you go to the website, you can find all of Bob's music right there. 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Let's check out Bob Hauser and his song, My Name is Maria.

was Baumhauser. My name is Maria. That's one of my favorite Baumhauser songs. That's very well done, Baum. I like that one very much. You can also head over to the website, Baumhauser.com, and you can find My Name is Maria right there and buy it right off the website. Again, Baumhauser.com, My Name is Maria. Next up, we got the Brad Thomas Project. And if you do type in Brad Thomas Project, you will find him over there on Facebook. Now, Brad Thomas is a very good singer-songwriter. He's out of Alabama, and I do want to go over there and check him out. Him and Eric Lemons. Actually, I got Eric Lemons up next after Brad because they play together, and they both got great music. So if you're out there in Alabama, definitely check out Brad Thomas or Eric Lemons. Eric's coming up next. But Brad Thomas does have the website, bradthomasmusic.com. Go over there. You find more good information on Brad and his music. Let's check out Brad Thomas Project.

yeah, some good foot stomping music coming out of Alabama with the Brad Thomas Project. That was their song, Shine or Shine. Definitely go to the website, BradThomasProjectMusic.com. More good information on Brad and his music right there. If you are in Alabama, definitely go check them out live. Next up, we got Eric Lemons, who does play with the Brad Thomas Project. And they both are playing out together right now. If you go to Eric Lemons' page, they just did a gig together. And that is great. I like that. And Eric is also from Alabama. He does have the website, ericlemonmusic.com. Go over there. You can check out more good information on Eric Lemons. Let's check out Eric and his song, If I

That was Eric Lemons, If I Only Knew. You can find more good information on Eric over there on his website, ericlemonsmusic.com. Really good. I like Eric's vocals. Him and Brad Thomas definitely, they sound great together. That's kind of why I put them together when I play their music. I like it. It's just, they sound great. So if you're out there in Alabama, definitely check out Brad and Eric. They're just a great duo right there. If I Only Knew by Eric Lemons. Go to the website, ericlemonsmusic.com. Next up, another new band here for Global Indies with Marquee, and they are called The Ketchmen. Now, if you do type in The Ketchmen, you'll find our Facebook social media page, and I think they're pretty very new because they don't have much information on their page. I think they're from the UK, from Colt Manchester, Colt Manchester band. I guess they're from Manchester, UK. Yes, because you can email them and it's at a UK email address. They've been getting some airplay and that is just fantastic. And so when I did listen to them, I was like, okay, yeah, let's put you on there and let's see what happens. Let's check out The Ketchmen. Hopefully I say this one right too. Humber, H-U-M-B-E.

a new band here for Global Indies with Marquee, the Ketchman. I love those vocals. Great harmony, guys. I like it. Okay, that's the Ketchman and their song Humber, H-U-M-B-E-R. And I'm going to find out more about them as we move forward in the next coming weeks. The Ketchman. Okay, let's move on. Yeah, I was just like, wow, those are good vocals. Let me see. Oh, my goodness. David Nero is up next. I see I'm running out of a little bit of time. David Nero, type in David Nero. You'll find his Facebook social media page. He is a Seattle-based singer-songwriter who plays piano and guitar. I like his music very much. You can also find him on the web at davidnero.com. Let's check out his newer song, Ghosted.

David Nero, his newer song, Ghosted. You can find more information on David over there on his website, davidnero.com. Head over there. You'll find more good information on David Nero. But I like that song. Great song right there. David's got a good vocal style, good music. I like his music very much. Okay, next up, Don Sexsmith. And if you do type in Don Sexsmith, you'll find Don's Facebook social media page. For some reason, I unfollowed him. I don't know. It took me a while to find him here this morning. But he is from Toronto, up there in Canada. So definitely check him out up there if you're up there in Canada. And if you do scroll around his page a little bit, you can find his music right there. Let's check out Don Sexsmith's latest offering, Laid Off.

That was Don Sexsmith, Laid Off Worker Blues. I like that new one from Don Sexsmith. I like it very much. Again, type in Don Sexsmith. You'll find him over there on Facebook. Or if you have any trouble finding any of today's artists, please head over to my Global Indies with Markey Facebook page. Again, Global Indies with Markey. You'll find the links to all of today's artists right there. Next up, we got Troublebound. And if you type in Troublebound Band Denver, you will find their Facebook social media page. This is a great band. I enjoy their music very much. If you're out there in Denver, definitely check them out live. They are currently playing out. They do have the website, troubleboundband.com. And over there, you can find their live album. You can get the live album right there on the website, Give Me Two Nights. And they have another album out called Bridges Burn. And they just sound fantastic. Let's check out Troublebound and their song Getting Warmer.

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I like that song. I like everything that Trouble Bound does. They just sound fantastic. You can find all their music on the website, TroubleBoundBand.com. And next up, my good friend, Scotty Sky. You can also find him on Facebook at Scotty Sky Music. And Scotty is a talented singer-songwriter. Enjoy his music very much. How's my puppy Zach doing there, Scotty? I like Zach very much. I'm sorry, somebody's texting me here. And my phone is going, and I'm like, oh my goodness. But anyway, Scotty Sky's got some great original music. Let's check out Scotty.

was Scotty Sky in a song Hotel Room. Head over to his Scotty Sky music page. You can find all of his social media links right there. Also, again, Scotty, I hope all is well with you. A loving Hotel Room and liking your music very much. Again, Scotty Sky and his song Hotel Room. Next up, we got some new music from Johnny Bachelor. And if you type in Johnny Bachelor songs, you'll find Johnny's Facebook social media page. And Johnny says he's a singer, guitarist, and songwriter. And he says, check out the new album, Ain't Nobody. And I played a bunch of cuts off of Ain't Nobody. Johnny Bachelor, I like his music very much. And he's got a new tune out. You can find it on Spotify and Bandcamp and YouTube. And all right there on his Facebook social media page, all those links. Let's check out the new one from Johnny Bachelor. I won't sing about it.

is the new one from Johnny Bachelor. I won't sing about it. Great sounding song from Johnny Bachelor. I'm going to get it in a little bit earlier. I got it a little bit late and I snuck it into today's show. So again, that's Johnny Bachelor. I won't sing about it. And it looks like we're running out of time for today's show. I'd like to thank all the bands and artists for sending me in such fantastic music. Kevin and JD with Jola Riccioni, new song. Christy Fisher, new music. Dave Catino, Secretary of Fate, Clover Hill, new music. Streetlight Embers, a new band. Rowdy's Rose, Rosie Smokehouse Deluxe, and the Circus Hearts with new music. Will Theory, a new artist here on Global Indies with Marquee. The Ketchman, also a new band here. And Johnny Bassler with new music. And Church of Trees with new music, who I usually play in the other show, but we're sticking them in here because my wife really likes this song. And if you do type in Church of Trees music, you'll find their Facebook social media page. 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This is Global Indies with Marquee. Oh, my goodness, the name of the song is stuck on me. 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

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Ó, oh, que popozão, hein? 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

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I just let you know, I know you're trying and that's okay. 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

Everybody's been wondering where you've been, and now that we know what happened, we're all wondering where you are. And even though we feel bad, we won't be seeing you around anymore. We want you to know we feel better, we won't have to worry anymore. We know your only worry now is you worrying about us, worrying about you. And even though we stopped worrying, that doesn't mean we're not still sad. And we're happy to let you know that we always will be.

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more or less.